talk about numbers all day long. Roomba, let's go! Rock this! Rock this! Delete my number from the phone! Rock this!

so watch me go. See the show, time to throw, yeah. This miracle could have been an email. Freak if you want, keep me here, man. Can't do this anymore, already, don't follow me.

And I touched your face, narcotic mindful lace, Mary Jane. And I called your name like an addicted to cocaine, called